It's right with an A. This is 1-on-E-4. Making it official too when it comes to the new album. Going to be dropping Blue Island coming up in August. This is Ava Max now on 1-on-E-4.

That's Billie Eilish. This is 184 earlier this week as well, getting to participate in that celebrity pickleball tournament. One of those terms you just don't think you're going to get to say. DJ Snake, Justin Bieber now on 184.

world's lost its faith. Our colors will fade eventually. So if our time is running out, day after day, we'll make the mundane a masterpiece. Oh my, my, oh my, my love, I take one look at you, you're taking me out.

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runway. Lady Gaga and Doechii, this is 194. We're having a great one across the valley tonight. Thanks for letting 194 chill with you. Night show brought to you by that Sonic Drive-Thru. They are open late until 1 a.m. for that late night bite. All American Rejects now on 194.

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We've teamed up with the Fargo-Moorhead Redhawks for their home games. You want to throw it? Get someone in your life you think you would be good? You can nominate them yourself. Y94.com, throwing out the first pitch at a Redhawks game.

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Thought I might love you again. I see how I feel now that you're acting like that. Well, I never-

at Sheeran 194 down in Minneapolis this summer, August 15th. And we got your tickets, part of 194's ATM. Next chance, it's going off 9:10 Monday with the Playhouse.

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4: 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Oh my, my, oh my, my love, I take one look at you, you're taking me out.

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That was Chainsmokers right here on Y94. Now, do you want free shrimp for 25 years? Well, I'll tell you how. We'll bite more into it coming up in about 10 minutes. Up now, it's Fever Dream, Alex Warren, right here, Y94.